Sonny Govan, What a Place, helps you create your own creative base, helps you see things in a very creative way. Love, Sonny Govan, hip hip hooray!

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Why not listen to the funky shows? The presenters will keep you on your toes. The music they play should suit everyone. 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Different topics we can discuss with an in-depth analysis and minimal fuss. So come and join the growing queue. See what Sonny G can do for you. Please remember to turn on that dial. Sonny G's the best by a country mile. Everybody's loving Sonny Govan.

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0: Oh, here we go, man.

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You are more than your take-home pay, making barely enough to make it through the day. 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

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Why not listen to the funky shows? Our presenters will keep you on your toes. The music they play should suit everyone. Lots of variety, spice and fun. Different topics we can discuss with an in-depth analysis and minimal fuss. So come and join the growing queue. See what Sonny G can do for you. Please remember to turn on that dial. Sonny G's the best by a country mile. Everybody's loving Sonny Govan.

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The lonesome organ grinder cries. 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

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The music they play should suit everyone. 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See what Sonny G can do for you. 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Everybody's loving Sonny Govan.

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Why not listen to the funky shows? The presenters will keep you on your toes. The music they play should suit everyone. 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Sonny G's the best by a country mile. Everybody's loving Sonny Govan.

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Let's think of a game to play. Now the grown-ups have all gone away.

Hi all, welcome on to this week's Inspiration Hour show on Sunny G Radio, the People's Station, with me, DB Extreme. Supported as always by the indomitable DJ Annie, who researches so many of the audio clips and music tracks we share with you from all around the world. This week, our personal development audio clip asks us all to consider four things we should let go of for a peaceful life. Plus, we have another mix of amazing music, including tracks from the likes of The Verve, Orca Wave, UFO, we've got some Train, Kaz Hawkins, PJ Harvey, Ben Helmsley, Nick Cave, and many, many more. And don't forget our Cryptic Connection teaser coming shortly to get those brain cells firing. And in the second hour, we'll be popping over, of course, to Chill Out Corner. We'll be slowing things right down for some reflecting, soul-bending vibes. However, to begin today's show properly, here's the brand new single celebrating the autumn equinox from our good friends North Atlas. This is Rivers.

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1: And so it's great to have you join me for another inspirational show here in the People's Station, Sunny G Radio, also online at sunnyg.org, via TuneIn Radio, or simply by asking your smart speaker to play Sunny G Radio. We kicked off today's show with a belter of a new release by the alt-rock combo called North Atlas, taken from the forthcoming EP, Modern Millennium Mythos, to be released on the Spring Equinox 2027. You may have seen the video, by the way, which I posted on my social media channels a couple of days ago, as it was filmed in Dumfries' Galloway, in tribute to the unique culture and landscape that shaped the band's two brothers, Leon and Cam, during their formative years.
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1: Shortly we'll be giving you the clues for this week's Cryptic Connection, but first, let's have some great music with a local connection. Co-written and arranged by Scottish songwriters Cosmic Rough Rider Daniel Wiley, this is England's Ian M. Bailey with a beautiful song taken from his 2021 album, Songs to Dream Along To. This song is called This Is Not a Feeling.

That was Edie Bailey with This Is Not A Feeling. And now it's that time again. Time for the clues in this week's Cryptic Connection teaser. As I'm sure you all know by now, we're about to hear three tracks, all well-known artists, all featured in the UK charts over the years. Your job's to identify the artists, the track titles, and most importantly, the connection linking all three together. Perhaps the connection's to do with the names of the artists, the song or album titles, year of release, producers, or perhaps something else entirely. That's for you to figure out and get those musical brain cells working overtime, because as always, it won't be particularly easy. You've got from right now until the final segment of today's show to think about your answer, and if you manage to get it correct, you could be getting your hands on one of our invisible and much sought-after sacks of Sonny G. Luck. Here we go then with Cryptic Connection, clue number one.

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1: Welcome back to the Inspiration Hour Show on Sunny G Radio, the People's Station, with me, DB Extreme. Those three tracks you just heard are your clues for this week's Cryptic Connection. Well-known artists, well-known tracks, all with something in common. You've got until the final segment of today's show, in around another 80 minutes or so, to work out the artists' titles and the all-important connection. We then give you the solution and begin sending out those sacks of virtual, invisible Sunny G luck to everyone who manages to crack it. Good luck, and now we're going to share a couple of our favourite French language songs. Regular listeners will know that Annie and I have always found something very unique and attractive about songs using the French language. So first, we're going to hear a single from the French singer Zaz, which he came across when it was used in the final credits of an American thriller movie called Dead Man Down, featuring Colin Farrell. We're going to follow that with a tune from the founder of The Collaborators, their Canadian friend, Louis Denomé.

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2: That was Le Trump News a Changer. Time Has Changed Us, which is a song written and released in 2023 as part of a collaborative project featuring Montreal-based Louis Denomé and François Laventure. And before that, you had the French singer Zaz with a single from 2010 called Ébloui par la Nuit, which in English means Dazzled by the Night. And those two songs lead us to our personal development audio clip for today, which, as I said in today's introduction, invites us to consider four things that seniors should let go of for a peaceful life. However, Annie and I firmly believe that there are important lessons for people of any age who wish to navigate a truly happy and fulfilling journey through life. So anyway, have a listen and let us know what you think.
3: One day, suddenly, you will realize most of your life is already behind you. Your hair has turned gray. Your body has become slower. The people you once loved have changed or gone away. And then you will ask yourself one painful question. Did I truly live or did I only survive? But according to Gautam Buddha, most elderly people suffer silently for one reason, not because they are old, but because they spend their final years holding on to things that no longer matter. Today we will uncover the four meaningless things that slowly steal peace from old age. And the fourth one is the reason many people leave this world with regret. Stay until the end, because these Buddhist teachings may completely change the way you see life, aging, and happiness. Welcome back to Wisdom by Buddha YouTube channel. In today's video, we will explore deep Buddhist wisdom for seniors, teachings that can bring peace to the mind and calmness to the soul during the final stage of life. Growing old is not the tragedy. Growing old without peace is. And Buddha taught, the final years of life should not be spent in stress, anger, loneliness, or regret. They should become the most peaceful years of all. So sit back, take a deep breath, and open your heart to these timeless truths. Thing number one, stop wasting your peace on people who don't value you. One of the deepest pains in old age is feeling forgotten. Many seniors spend years waiting for a phone call that never comes, waiting for appreciation, waiting for love from people who have become busy with their own lives. Parents sacrifice everything for their children. They work hard. They struggle. They even give up their dreams. But one day, those same children become busy, and the elderly heart slowly breaks in silence. A disciple once asked Buddha, "Why do humans suffer so much from disappointment?" Buddha replied, "Because they expect permanent love from temporary people." That truth is painful, but also freeing. Not everyone will understand your love. Not everyone will return your kindness, and spending old age seeking validation from others only creates loneliness. An elderly woman constantly complained, "My children never visit me." She cried every day. But one morning, she saw an old monk sitting peacefully beneath a tree. She asked him, "How are you so peaceful even when you are alone?" The monk smiled and replied, "Because I stop depending on others to fill the emptiness inside me." That moment changed her thinking forever. Buddha taught, the more you depend on others for happiness, the more suffering you create. So during your final years, protect your peace, love people deeply, but never lose yourself in their neglect. Thing number two, stop holding onto old anger and regrets. Many elderly people still carry pain from 30 years ago. Old arguments, broken relationships, betrayal, family conflicts. The body grows old, but anger remains young. And slowly, that anger burns the soul. Buddha once said, "Holding on to anger is like holding a hot coal with the intention of throwing it at someone else. You are the one who gets burned." Think carefully. How much time humans waste replaying old pain? Memories become prisons, regret becomes suffering. An old man came to Buddha near the end of his life. Tears filled his eyes. He said, "I wasted my entire life hating my brother." Buddha calmly asked, "Did your hatred change the past?" The old man became silent. For the first time, he realized his anger had stolen his peace. Many people think, if I forgive, I become weak. But Buddhist wisdom teaches, forgiveness is not weakness. It is freedom, not for the other person, but for yourself. Your final years should not be spent carrying emotional poison. They should be spent living peacefully. But now comes the most dangerous thing. A silent trap that destroys millions of elderly people from within, even when they have money, family, and comfort, and most people only realize it when it is already too late.
0: I'm in my 20s, still trying to figure out what I believe, trying to find where I fit in.
3: Thing number three, stop chasing money, status, and comparison. What is one of life's greatest delusions? Believing that money creates happiness. Many people spend their entire youth chasing wealth, thinking peace will come later. But later never comes. Buddha said, desires never end. The more you feed them, the more they grow. An old businessman once came to Buddha. He had everything, a large house, gold, servants, but inside he felt empty. He asked, "Why am I still unhappy when I already have everything?" Buddha pointed toward a man drinking ocean water. The businessman looked confused. Buddha said, "Worldly desires are like salty water. The more you drink, the thirstier you become. Even in old age, people continue comparing themselves to others, who has more money, whose children are more successful, whose house is bigger. But after death, none of these things go with you. Not money, not fame, not status. Only inner peace remains. The saddest tragedy is becoming rich on the outside while remaining empty within." Thing number four, stop fearing death and the passing of time. This is humanity's greatest fear, death. Most people do not even want to think about it, but Buddha taught, peace only comes when you accept change. Everything changes. Youth fades away. The body becomes weak. People separate. And one day, we all return to silence. A disciple once asked Buddha, "What is humanity's greatest mistake?" Buddha answered, "Humans live as if they will live forever." That is the deepest truth. People spend their entire lives fighting aging. They fear wrinkles. They fear time. They fear endings. But Buddha taught, death is not the enemy. Living unconsciously is the real enemy. Imagine reaching the end of life and realizing you spent your entire existence worrying. That is the real tragedy. One evening, an elderly woman sat beside Buddha crying softly. She said, "I am afraid of dying." Buddha pointed toward the sunset. The sky had turned golden and orange. Then he asked, "Is the sunset sad because night is coming?" The woman remained silent. Buddha smiled gently. "Life is beautiful because it changes." And in that moment, her fear slowly disappeared. If you are growing older, remember this. Your final years are sacred. Do not waste them. Seeking approval from others, holding on to old anger, living in comparison, or fearing death. Instead, learn to live peacefully. Watch the sunrise. Enjoy simple moments. Forgive people. Protect your mind. Because according to Buddha, the greatest success in life is not becoming rich, but leaving this world with a peaceful heart. If this video touched your heart, comment below, "I choose peace over regret." And for more deep Buddhist wisdom and life-changing teachings, subscribe on Wisdom by Buddha YouTube channel. Until next time, live slowly, love deeply, and protect your inner peace.

0: Welcome back. That was, of course, The Verve with the anthemic Lucky Man, which has long been a favourite song for both Annie and myself on the topic of gratitude. That followed today's short video from the Wisdom by Buddha YouTube channel called Don't Waste Your Last Years on These Four Things. Although the video has obviously been created using AI, both Annie and I believe the points highlighted are highly relevant to many of us, whatever age we happen to be at present. And of course, the video version of that clip has now been added to our Sunny G Inspiration Hour personal development playlist, where you'll also find over 400 other video clips that we've used in the show over the years. You'll find the video for many of today's music tracks on our Sunny G Inspiration Hour music playlist, which is also on YouTube, and now contains over 1,500 music videos, with more being added each week.
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0: We're off to Turkey now, courtesy of a very moving song by PJ Harvey on the tragic loss of life at Gallipoli in 1915, when a grotesquely bungled attempt to seize Constantinople, now Istanbul, wiped out much of the Australian and New Zealand armies. This song is called On Battleship Hill.

0: 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Sunny, sunny, sunny Govan. Sunny, sunny, sunny Govan Radio. 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

That was Woku Band Orca Wave with their latest release, a song entitled Out of Words. Some of you may recall that Orca Wave changed their name within the past year from El Galvarino, who for the past few years have been building a solid reputation as one to watch. You'll be able to catch Orca Wave's next headline show at Orchid Strike Basement in Mitchell Street on Saturday the 28th of November, where they're going to be supported by two other local bands well worth catching, Mudbox and Ratcatcher. And before Orca Wave, you heard Ben Helmsley with a track called Tidal, featuring the voice of Rose Grey. And now, here's a wee reminder of today's Cryptic Connection clues, just in case you missed them earlier in the show. Three tracks from well-known artists who have all featured in the UK charts over the years. But what is the connection? Only hear the artists or the tracks.

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1: That was a wee reminder of the clues for this week's Cryptic Connection teaser. The social will be coming up a little bit later. Before we head over to Chill Out Corner, how about a little bit of this?

0: That was another track from Grinderman, one of the many musical projects which Nick Cave has pursued over the years. The track, called I Don't Need You to Set Me Free, appeared on the 2007 self-titled album from Grinderman.
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0: And that track by Grinderman brings us to this week's Chill Out Corner, the part of the show where we invite you, if it's safe to do so, to consider closing your eyes, taking a few deep breaths and simply letting the music wash over you. Letting it carry off to that magical place where the fears, the worries, the concerns of the day just drift away. And you can emerge on the other side feeling relaxed, cleansed and re-energised. This week, we've got a total of 6 beautiful pieces of music lined up for you. We'll see you again in around 30 minutes or so. Enjoy!

0: Welcome back from Chillout Corner, which we hope you found both relaxing and stimulating. We began with Sweetness from Kaylee, who I believe might be an alias of the Swedish production duo of Quiz and La Rossi. As an Apple Music, they're both credited as composer of the piece. Next came She Keeps Bees, with a haunting track, Is What It Is, before we gave you the cinematic grandeur of Caleb Etheridge with Eyes of Wonder. We followed that with some space ambience from Lithuania Stellar Drone and a track from 2013 called Eternity, which featured a sample of the famous astronomer, planetary scientist and science communicator, Carl Sagan. And we rounded off this week's Chill Out Corner with a couple of songs to tug at your heartstrings. First, we gave you Kaz Hawkins with Because You Love Me. And finally, just there, you heard the hard rock band UFO with a song titled Try Me, taken from their 1977 album Lights Out.
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1: That song from Train brings us to time for the solution for this week's Cryptic Connection teaser. Earlier on today, we played you three tracks by well-known artists who have had hits in the UK charts over the years. We asked you to identify the artists, song titles, and the connection linking all three tracks. The tracks we played you were, firstly we had Iggy Pop with a track from his 2016 album Post-Pop Depression. The song's title was Sunday. For our next clue, we played you some classic 70s disco with MFSB and an instrumental track from the Saturday Night Fever soundtrack album. The track was called KG. And our final clue today was a Super Queen edit of the huge international hit, Starboy, which got to number 2 in the UK charts by the Canadian singer Abel Tesfaye, better known by his stage name, The Weeknd. But what was the connection? Well, we had Iggy Pop with a song called Sunday, MFSB with a track from the Saturday Night Fever soundtrack album, and a 2016 hit by The Weeknd. And so this week's Cryptic Connection was that all three tracks were connected to The Weeknd. Huge congratulations as always to everyone who managed to work out or guess correctly this week's Cryptic Connection. Your huge sacks of imaginary Sunny G-Lock are on the way to you right now. Tune in again next week for another set of clues, or indeed feel free to suggest your own. Three tracks by well-known artists that are linked in some way. 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And you can earn yourself an extra large bag of Sunny G-Lock for you and for your loved ones. And before our final track, let's squeeze in a little bit of blues with Stevie Nimmo's version of the classic Gambler's Roll.

Sadly, we've just enough time left today to introduce our final track of today's inspiration of our show, which comes from the French glam metal band Black Rain. From their 2024 Hot Rock Time Machine album, we're going to leave you with a track called Revolution. DJ Annie and myself do hope you've enjoyed today's musical adventure. We'll look forward to being with you again very, very soon. As always, please remember to keep safe, keep smiling, and above all, keep growing.

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1: Powerful, grubby heart in a barful, most niche show wrapped in a partial, cause you know that I get a bit partial, marvel, learn them but I still free powerful, getting whacked in the rain is powerful, chain smoking with your mates is powerful, arriving late to the rib with an eighth and your jawbone aches and you still feel powerful.
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0: people have lived their entire lives in society poisoned by sectarian hatred. 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
1: Powerful, don't be hard than a barful. 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
1: 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And what a great show I've got lined up for you tonight. Some absolutely brilliant tunes. We kicked off with Pete Fidge with Wake Up Honey. That's the first single from his new album, which is out, which came out yesterday. Well, because I'm recording this during the week, I have not heard all of it yet, but the songs I've heard on it are absolutely fantastic. Pete was the lead singer of Adorable, one of my favourite bands from the early 90s, who only brought out one album, and absolutely fantastic. But yeah, keep this Pete Fidge, check it out on all your streaming platforms. My copy of his vinyl album will be hopefully with me shortly, and I'm very much looking forward to that. And then we've Johnny Marr with DND out. That was from his 2018 album, Call the Comet. Johnny's very much in the mind this week, as last week he had his auction at Christie's of his guitars. And what my pal messaged me to tell me it was online, it was on YouTube, and I watched it, and it was mesmerising. He made £4 million from selling off some of his old guitars. Like, the one of his guitars went for £250,000, and the I can't remember how much the acoustic went that he recorded, that he wrote There's a Light Never Goes Out. I thought, what an amazing piece of history someone's bought themselves. I think it was over £100,000 as well. It's absolutely incredible. He also made something like £400,000 for charity as well. So all good stuff there from Johnny, and who can deny him all that money? Came from nothing and got himself to where he is now just by sheer absolutely amazing talent. Wonderful stuff. We've got loads of stuff to play tonight, just mostly old things, and I hope you enjoy it. And next up, this is Doves with Cold Dreaming.

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1: So we had Dove there with Cold Dreaming. That was from their 2025 album Constellations for the Lonely. And they played in the bars last Thursday night and apparently it was amazing. I didn't go again, just someone punched me in the face. I don't know why. It's three times now I've missed Dove's in Glasgow in short succession and I don't know why. I'm losing the plot. Then after that we had some really early of the fall. That was Flat of Angels. That was from the 1979 album Dragnet. It was their first album. Absolutely phenomenal stuff. And I loved the way that Hilda came in with that advert, as if she was part of the song. And I think Hilda should have been a member of the Fall. I mean, everyone else has been, so that would be amazing. And with the Fall, there's a big dispute going on just now. There was another album. After Marky Smith died, he'd recorded some songs. And some people were trying to release it as his final album. And some of the band and some of his family are not happy about it at all, so there's a bit of argument going on. And if you ask me, I'd quite like to have another Fall album, even if Marky Smith isn't here. That would be amazing, but we will see what happens with that. I will keep you updated on all things the Fall. Okay, next up, now it's next week. I will be in Whitby. I almost forgot where I was going. Miss Diggler going down to Whitby for the Cud Fest. They've got a song called Only a Prawn in Whitby, and they do a festival every year. And the wedding present are playing Best, the Proclaimers? What? The Primitives. Oh, it's going to be amazing. I can't wait. So let's have some fabulous cut. And this is from the Asquarius album, and this is Easy.

the wonderful Club Day with Easy. That was from their 2007 album Aquarius. Then we had the Wonder Stuff with A Song Without an End. That was from their 1988 album, The Eight Lurgy Groove Machine. Absolutely fantastic stuff there. Really looking forward to the Cud gig next week. That's going to be amazing. And also, the Wonder Stuff are doing a joint headline tour with the Inspiral Carpets at the Point of Barrowlands in October. That's going to be worth checking out. That will be excellent. Right, okay, now last week I played, it was all music from John Peel. I hope you enjoyed that show, from his Millennium Festive 50. And played the Wonder Stuff, Joy Division, and there's a couple of songs of Joy Division I played, which I'm not a big fan of. Well, I do like them, but they're not my favourites. So I thought this week I'm going to play my favourites, and this is Joy Division with She's Lost Control.

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Joy Division there with She's Lost Control from their 1979 album Unknown Pleasures. The amount of people I know who think Joy Division are one of the best bands who've ever existed, I just don't get it. I do like them, like really good band, but I think New Order and Electronic and all the stuff that came after, even the stuff that Peter Hook did, was all so much better. I think they're kind of sketchy and some of the stuff I don't think is absolutely brilliant. I've been to see Peter Hook a couple of times and they're absolutely, I love it when he does Joy Division stuff, it's great. But yeah, hope you enjoyed it. I really love this. She's Lost Control, brilliant song, absolutely love it. But I'm just a bit ambivalent towards Joy Division, which is a wee bit weird, never mind. And then after that, we heard the Jesus and Mary Chain with Darklands. I played that for my wife, she loves that song. That's from 1987, from the album of the same name. And they've just announced, now I had this, I must have some kind of Nostradamus type thoughts in my head, because I had this, and since the weekend, I've had this playlist for this week all sorted out. Last weekend, I sat on Sunday afternoon, spent 3 hours choosing the music, putting it in order, writing up my spreadsheet, download the music, getting it all sorted out so I can just record whatever I wanted. And this was on the list. And then on Tuesday night, they announced a joint headline tour with the Psychedelic Furs, playing at the Academy in January. And I was like, that is so amazing. Some of my pals wanted to go, but I'm not a big Psychedelic Furs fan. I like some of their songs. Pretty in Pink's an absolute classic, but I'm not a huge fan. So I think I'll go. I've seen GCM Chain loads of times. And just after Christmas, I'll have to watch the pennies. But yeah, amazing stuff there. Oh, the GCM Chain, what an amazing band. So at this point when I'm recording this, I do not know, A, if I've been successful in the draw for Oasis tickets, and B, whether that actually works out to get tickets for one of the 5 dates at Parkhead. Who knows? I don't know at this point. So I'm going to play some Oasis to give me some good luck. So this is the wonderful Oasis with Shaker Maker.

the unmistakable Oasis there with Shaker Maker from their 1994 album Definitely Maybe, and fingers crossed that will be the luck I need to get a ticket for Parkhead. I know tickets are going to be quite expensive, but you know what, my wife didn't go to the last one, so I wanted to message me to go to see the what I witnessed at Murrayfield last year, although not so far away because it's just a 2 minute drive from my house to Parkhead. I'm not that far, but I'm sure it'll be a bit busy, but maybe definitely going to try and get tickets for that, it'll be great. Then after that, we had Affleck's Palace, then in Manchester. That was Ghosts on the Underground from their 2003 album, The Only Light in This Tunnel is the Oncoming Train. Brilliant name for an album. And they're a great band. They're releasing their third album, which is called Sunshine Death, on the 15th of January next year. They're heading out on tour, and they're playing in King Tut's on the 25th of February. I'm going to try and get to that. They're a really good band, although I hate King Tut's. I think it's the most overrated venue probably in the world. It's not even remotely the best venue in Glasgow, but probably not the best venue on the street it's on. I just think it's such a poor venue. If it wasn't for the Oasis thing, it would be, nobody would want to play it. It's terrible. Anyway, I'll not worry about that any longer. Next up, this is Telescopes with High on Fire.

Telescope there with High on Fire from their 1982 album Untitled Second. Absolutely brilliant band. And then we had Buzzcocks with Ever Fall in Love from their 1978 album Love Bites. What an absolutely iconic tune that is. That's us almost at the top of the second hour. To get us there, this is Swede with He's Dead. Thanks for joining me, and I will see you back here in a few minutes.

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1: 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Hope you enjoyed the first hour, and we kicked off the second with Adorable, with cut number two from their 1993 album Against Perfection, an absolutely fantastic album. And as I've said a million times before, the song Sunshine Smile, my daughter says, it should be my CV for what my musical taste is, because it just hits all the notes of guitar, a bit shoegazy, fuzzy, just wonderful stuff, absolutely amazing. Love it. And I've reached out to Pete, so I started the first hour of the show with Pete Fidge with his new solo album, and the second hour with his band from the 90s, Adorable. I've reached out to him for an interview. I'd quite like to have a chat with him about Adorable and also about the solo stuff, because it sounds absolutely brilliant, and I think he absolutely needs to have more success than he's got. He's a brilliant guy, and he's just such a cool guy, so fingers crossed I can get something arranged for that. Right, okay, let's move forward, and this is the Dillons with Lemon Afternoon.
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The Dillons there with Lemon Afternoon. That was a single from 1991. What an absolutely fantastic band. An underrated band from the 90s. Not many people will probably remember the Dillons, but they should because they're fantastic. And then we went to 1977. That was Wire with Mannequin. Fantastic song from their album Pink Flag. Absolutely fantastic stuff. And I've been listening to Emma Anderson's band after Lush in Sing Sing. Have reissued an album which is coming out quite soon. So I've been listening to quite a lot of that and quite a lot of Lush recently. So I thought, play some Lush. And this was, this next song, Out of Control, was the song that was the reunion. And it didn't go very well. I was supposed to go and see them in Manchester. We thought, no, they'll come to Glasgow. Then in Manchester, they all fell out and never played again, which was absolutely gutting. This was an absolutely brilliant tune. This is from 2016, and this is Lush with Out of Control.

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2: Two absolutely fantastic tunes there. That was Lush with Out of Control, which was a single from 2023. No, it wasn't. It was a single from 2016. And then we had the amazing Slow Dive. So that's two shoegaze legendary bands there. And that was a song called Alfie from their 2023 album, Everything Is Alive. And Slow Dive have had two or three albums back since they reformed, and oh, they're just wonderful. They just kind of do no wrong for me. I love them so much. They're absolutely amazing. And so Lush and Slow Dive there, both absolute shoegaze legends. Okay, now Dinosaur Jr. had a new album out recently. I've played a couple of tunes from it, so let's play another one. This is Dinosaur Jr. with Clam Along.

Dinosaur Jr. there with Clam Along, and that is from their new album, They're Near. Go and check it out, it's absolutely fantastic, and that is what a band they've been going for about 100 years and just keep releasing brilliant records and brilliant music. Jay Mascus, what an absolute legend. And then we had Brian Jonestown Massacre with As the Carousel Swings. That's from their 2023 album, The Future Is Your Part. And I have come to the realisation that I will not be seeing them live this year because they're not touring in the UK. And I'm absolutely devastated, but fingers crossed we'll have some gigs next year and I will drive to wherever they're playing to see them because they are just wonderful. Right, next up, this is The Breeders with Invisible Man.

The Breeders there with Invisible Man. That was from their 1993 album Last Bash. Apparently the reason why Kim Deal created the Breeders with her twin sister was that she'd written some songs for the Pixies, and the Pixies basically said, "Nah, we're not interested, we're not going to play those songs, and we've got our own song, we don't need that." And she got really annoyed and went and created a band who were absolutely amazing. Absolutely brilliant stuff. So if that is the case, that's a story I've heard, I'm not sure if it's 100% true, but if it is, fair play and thank you to the Pixies, because if it wasn't for that, we would not have had the Breeders, and the Breeders are fantastic. That's a great song there. That was Invisible Man from their album Last Splash, brilliant stuff. And then we had the Stone Roses with Something's Burning. That is a side B from 1990 off One Love single, and that is an absolutely belting tune. That is so funky and brilliant, and I don't think I've ever played that before, and I should have done, because it's absolutely fantastic. Right, next up, this is an absolute belter. This is Kurt Vile with Avalanches of Snow.

had a dream once. Yeah, and the dream was

car file there with Avalanches of Snow from his latest album from this year called Philadelphia Has Been Good to Me, and also For the White Seam in SWG3 and down in Manchester, and they all said it was amazing. Great stuff there. Then with Supergrass with Moving from their 1990 album Supergrass, and that is all good time for tonight. Thank you very much for joining me. I hope you've enjoyed the show and all the tunes, and to take us out tonight, the amazing Velvet Underground with I'm Waiting for the Man. Thanks again for joining me, and I'll see you again next week. Bye.

0: be taken on journeys of absolute euphoria, beyond anything you've experienced before. 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
1: And a very warm welcome to Saturday's installment of the Rave Ward. Plenty coming up. New music from Scott Richardson, Avalon 62, and an incredible dubby take on the Space Brothers classic Forgiven on Armada Captivating. But how about taking it back to those early Balearic days and a track I featured a few months ago from the legendary Duh, aptly named, well, Duh, from 2002.

0: This is the sound of the People Station. Yours truly, Matthew Ward, alias the mighty Rave Wards. And welcome along to this week's installment. You just heard Push Your Luck from Riva Star and Close Counters. Prior to that, the 2002 Balearic classic, Duh, courtesy of, well, Duh, would you believe? Still to come, new music from Scott Richardson, one of Australia's finest. Plus, this week's moderate and flat out master mixes. And of course, your all important dedications, which we're about to get to right now. Massive love to John in Lanark. Massive love to all the Cantwells, the Lennons, the Wards. Sending all the love out there. And while I'm away in my halls, I'm sure I'll be catching up with as many of you as possible. Hi to Dermot and Brendan and Yvonne and Debbie, all the family. Massive love to Steg, Georgia, Lindsay, Mike and Phil. So many people, man. Just so many people that I could mention, right? So many people. Talking of Mike, I have a world exclusive from just one of his production aliases coming up later in the show. I've got two tracks from him, actually. One of which might just be this week's Deep Purpose cut. In the meantime, we up that bloomin' tempo in fine style, even if Still Games' Victor McDade just really isn't a fan.
1: Only no day that. Oh, just... Gonna know.

0: want to hear a track that is still not off my radar when it comes to the rave wards. For Eternity on Pure Trance Neon, as featured on the current Pure Trance 11 compilation, and prior Key 4050 and Bo Bruce and Empty Space. That is doing the rounds in fine blooming style. More of your mentions. Massive love to Olivia Haggerty. Hi to Eilish O'Keefe. Massive love to David, Clara and Maddie. Big love to all the legends and all of you volunteers who attended our 25th anniversary day. What a phenomenal day. It truly, truly felt like a proud moment. And you and I and management, we've all made this station what it is. 25 years on from being that all-important station with a dream and a kettle and countless ambitions to where we are now. A micro-college, a fully certified career choice, and just a wonderful environment. And even through thick and thin, we're still that small station with the massive heart that is Sonny G, bringing unity into the community, which now, ladies and gentlemen, brings us on to last week's Ear Stamper.
1: You're not putting that on the radio, are you?

What an incredible release on Carnage Recordings. As last week's ear stamper, very much Guriella inspired by the sound of that bass line. Love, love, love, love it. A few more mentions. Hi to the Bold Gordy, hi to Kushti and Tina. Hi to Andrew, who joined me on Wednesday, who is hoping to become an official volunteer. Watch this space. Turns out he knows a few colleagues of mine as well, so that's it, lovely. But in the meantime, we reveal this week's Deep Purpose Cut, where I choose my most therapeutic number for this week, and the first of two world exclusives from our very own Highway Star, taken from his My Beat EP. This is Fragile, as this week's Deep Purpose Cut. Do check this out. This is an ambient beauty and very trippy.

0: really liking that. High Waster and his track Fragile from his My Beat EP. Big love to the bold Michael Harker, who in January really kicks off the 10th anniversary celebrations of HD in fine blooming effect. Big love to Phil as well. That's it, Phil Bradley. They both make up one of the finest house duos, without a doubt. They might even just be planning a little celebration. We will keep you posted. A lot still to be finalised from what I do understand at the minute. Apparently they're still tracking down a venue, so who knows where this is going to go. Big love to these guys. And also massive love to all the Menopause Warriors crew, Jackie and Caroline. Big love to Ben Bradley. Hi to the bold Jimmy Cousins. And massive love to all the rave crew out there who are just itching to find out just who has received that all-important ear stamper. Well, look no further, because the moment is well and truly upon us as we reveal just who has received the crown for this week.
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0: And this track comes from a powerhouse of an Aussie producer. A man behind countless club nights over there across the pond. And he brings to Yanada Recordings this absolute gem in the form of the club mix. Do check this one out, Death of a Titan, as this week's Ear Stamper of the Week.

pounding as that. Death of a Titan from Scott Richardson, one of Australia's finest, and a true melodic gem on Yanada Recordings. Love, love, loving this a lot. Not the only time you're going to hear this juggernaut. Sending massive love to you all out there. Few more mentions before we hit the mix. Hi to Hannah Sweeney. Massive, massive love, of course, to all the board of directors. Hi to Talk Susan, Jeff Whitten, Alistair McDougall, who you just heard before me, of course. And massive, massive love to our very own Soaps and Songs. Lovely catching up with everybody on Tuesday. Honestly, what an incredible event. Everybody was just absolutely buzzing, and there was even a few rounds of Kirby as well. Big, big, big, big love. Who else have we got? Massive love to Mark McGee. Big love to Mark Sherry and his wife Karen. Hi to Trevor and Simon. Lisa Littlewood, Colin Tevendale. And of course, we have to send some massive, massive love to all the caterers who provided all the grub. If you weren't there, well, maybe you got some leftovers in the station, if you're one of us, or you just popped by, of course. Without being sponsored, one thing I want to make clear is that all the tonics, sweet stuff, it just went like that. We smashed it. Surprise, surprise, I only took 4 away. You would have thought I would have taken more anyway. Not sponsored, but big love to everyone who was involved. And a massive thank you to the PI for hosting us as well. And for just such a lovely soup as well. Just absolutely gorgeous. But the one thing that was the true pièce de résistance was those goujons. Oh, they were so good. So, so good. I think I must have had about 12 of them. They were so good, honestly. Right. Without too much ado or rambling, it's now time to enter the first of two of our master mixes this evening on more moderate territory, I beg your pardon. We enter with something brand new from Avalon 62. Do check this one. Summer Breeze commencing this week's moderate master mix.

You're locked into the People Station Solarstone and The Calling with Ram on remix duties. That's going back a few years. One of the earliest Solarstone singles. And prior to that, of course, Avalon 62 with Summer Breeze. Loving that. And into this, an anthem which really ain't going anywhere. Sonny G, the People Station, with yours truly, the Mighty Rave Ward.

What a way to end this week's Moderate Master Mix, slightly more intense than usual, with John O'Callaghan, Paul Skelton and Sue McLaren and Signs. How immense is that? Still cannot get enough of this beauty. And those cinematic strings just add even more emotion to this gem. Stick around as we've still got the ultimate in this week's Flat Out Master Mix. More to come, including that all-important rather dubby take on a Space Brothers classic. That is going to be really interesting to drop. Do not miss that. In the meantime, we head into this week's local focus and something taken from Amy Duncan's album Greetings from Gartnavel. Do check this out. This is a very, very melancholic local focus. Have a listen.

0: Oh, yes. Crossing Paths. The Path to Hell from Amy Duncan and her album Greetings from Gartnavel. I always get the title wrong on that, but nevertheless, what an absolute beauty, I tell you.
1: You're not putting that on the radio, are you?
0: Yes, we are, Katie. Still to come, that second world exclusive from Highwaster. But right now, a massive juggernaut, Obie, Dick and Foreplay on Pure Progressive. Getting a far more intense slamming treatment because it's yours truly on the ones and twos. Keep it locked. Sonny G, the People's Bloomin' Station.

How awesome was that? Three in a row, Foreplay from Obi Dick on Pure Progressive. Getting a slamming treatment. Followed that up with Highlander, an alias of Factor B, of course. You Bring the Sunshine with Enigma State on Remix Duties, and just there, Signum with The Champion. Love, love, love this track. Still to come this week's Flat Out Master Mix. More of your mentions. Massive love to Donna and all the Freed Up crew out there. Do you know, it's crazy to think that in the next year, I'll be celebrating my own 13th anniversary for the Rave Ward. Despite the confusion that it's my 13th anniversary as a volunteer. So it's going to be amazing next year, going through some old gems. Might even dig out some towards the end of the year as well. I mean, oh, too many to mention. Locked Groove, Swollen Heads, Glacia, Swag, Soundlift, Marco Torrance, Allende, just so, so many to mention. Honestly, the Thrill Seekers, Cold Blue, Mark Sherry, so, so many names, honestly. On both a local and international level. What an incredible selection of tunes. Meanwhile, the second world exclusive on this week's instalment. From High Waster's My Beat EP, this is the main title track, My Beat, in its original mix form. A world exclusive on the People's Station.

0: How fresh is that? Highway Star and his track My Beat, one of the many aliases of our very own Michael Harker, who next year celebrates the full 10th anniversary in full blooming effect. And it has truly been amazing to just see their journey along the way. Those boys know how to build a good playlist as well. Some amazing vibes. And it's so many genres over the years as well. Incredible stuff. I think I might be hearing some early Warehouse vibes in there. Love this a lot. Even the breaks are very hot. Still to come, this week's Flat Out Master Mix. And of course, more of your dedications. Hi to Simon Brown and Caroline Clare and all the family. Hi to Jessica and Claire, slightly separate. And of course, we have to send some massive love, more love of course, to all the Gilded Lily crew. Hi to Female Funk Fruition. Massive love to Erin Friel, Dr. Normal, Natasha from F.O. Machete. Hi to Amy Duncan, big, big love. And thank you for all the albums that you passed on to us. My favourite one, as I mentioned on the Legends, is easily Story of a Girl. And if you don't know the context of that, it's all about the acquisition of Amy's life from being a girl, acquiescing to a woman. Beautifully done, very personal touch. And I think it's possibly the longest album I've heard from her as well. Incredible stuff. Incredible stuff. You must check it out, trust me. Meanwhile, we bring that all-important tempo down and something I still can't get enough of from Clara Hill and Crack Is At on the People's Station.
1: Only no day that. Oh, just gonna know.
0: And this, getting yet another rinse. Better. 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

0: loving that. Crack Is That featuring Clara Hill and Better on the People Station. What an absolute gem. And can you believe it? We are literally at that point in our proceedings. Just a few more mentions. Hi to Sharon and Amy Patrick. Amy is going on to Dundee University and we send her all the best for her degree in psychology. Sending massive, massive love. Hi to a certain Julius and Amanda O'Riordan. Just a few callbacks to people who influenced me, of course. You just heard Better from Clara Hill and Crack Is That. And meanwhile, we now bring up that tempo one last time for the next stool, almost half an hour as we begin this week's Flat Out Master Mix.
1: Only no day that.

We kicked off the mix with a Rubber Dubby interpretation of Forgiven from the Space Brothers, courtesy of Daniel Skyver on remix duties. Moving into Michael Hutchison and Cubiton, and into this from Balearic Bob on Before the Noise.

This is the People Station, Balearic Bob and the Sunrise on Before the Noise, followed up by the Fairy Tale remix of Lange and Betsy Larkin, All Around Me. And I thought I'd give this one more spin for the D-Man, Dermot in Kilkenny, and Brendan. This one's for you guys.

Unbelievable. Where has that gone, honestly? Unreal. You just heard Eject and The Pressure for yet another spin, because I love it dearly. I grew up with it. And in the background, rounding off the mix, Oliver Leeb with Sobrom Stimulation in the form of the main mix. What an absolute gem. Came out on Data back in 1999. Guys, it has been my pleasure as always. Thank you ever so much for joining me. And next week, of course, I will have Gossip and Kilkenny and just who I got to meet up with. I'll be back with the legends next week, post-holiday, from 11 a.m. UK time. But until then, stay safe, enjoy the rest of your weekend, and keep on blooming raving. Cheers, and tatty bye-bye.

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